0: This is Billy McCluskey from Palm Springs reporting for NBC Sports of America. 20 seconds to the start of the 31st Formula Race on
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0: 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I said,
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2: Oh, that's a much better choice.
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